0: Echo 1, Milan. Oscar 1, Milan.
1: He's away from the desk. Can I take a message?
0: Yes, we have two bikes. I enjoyed two, so we just left Milan. I told them not to, but they insisted. Over.
1: Roger, door 2, Milan, to Perth, 2 bikes.

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0: Horseshoe,
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3: She's a Coburn Pins.
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0: Victoria Park, Victoria Park, this is CSF Perth, over.
1: Victoria Park receiving, over.
0: Victoria Park, I've got Sharun coming to you. He's on the Corbin Central service, door number 6. Train will depart Perth in 6 minutes. Over.
1: Sharun, door number 6. Train departing in 6 minutes. Message received. Victoria Park out.

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1: Thanks, Morley. 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
0: Are you available for a phone call?
1: Yeah, Rockingham dial me. Over.

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0: PSA Bull Creek. PSA Bull Creek. This is PTA Elizabeth Key. Over.
1: Base. This is PSA Bayswater.
2: Base receiving.
1: I'm going to approach a POI on platform 3. Could we have the camera on? He seems to be smoking.
3: Receiving.
2: Thanks for the cameras are up.
1: Bull Creek.
0: PTA Bull Creek. PTA Bull Creek. This is PTA Elizabeth Key. Over.
3: Bull Creek receiving.
0: Bull Creek, next service to you. Are you able to have a quick check for a black eye stone pretty middle of the train? That'd be much appreciated. Elizabeth Key out.
1: Base, this is CSA Bayswater. Could you please disregard the camera on platform 3?
2: Bayswater clearing cameras.

EQs. This is Bull Creek. We have checked one service that was W pattern, negative on that one, and we'll check the next one too, and we'll get back to you. Over. Great. Thank you very much for that. EQ out.

0: This is Bull Creek. 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
1: You're receiving. 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
0: DQ, this is Bull Creek. Negative on that lost property. Negative. Over.
1: Taking Bull Creek. 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

0: as a part, say as a part from PTI Balajura, over. As a part, you're expanding a school group coming towards you. They are a group of 48 with 4 teachers, and after that, they're going to underground for Elizabeth B. Over.
1: What train are they on and what door?
0: Door number 3 and 4. Over.
1: Received. Thank you, Susan Bevan.

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0: Please get cameras at the front of the Noranda station near the office, please.
1: Miranda, stand by.

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0: 14, Delta 14, Oscar 1. Just for your information, this gentleman was identified at Woodbridge, I think, for smoking as well by Victor 4.
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1: Mandra Elizabeth Key, go ahead.
0: CSA Elizabeth Key. I am school group, Austin Cove. Approximately 60 children, 4 adults, heading to you. Doors 11 and 12, over.
1: 11 and 12, Austin Cove, watch out.

0: Back in Dean, TVM control, over.
1: That's the receiving, go ahead.
0: A lady by the name of Deirdre is there with her carer. Could you please assist, over?

0: Hotel, this is Weston, please. Miss Irving, go ahead.
1: Do you know where she is? Because there is no one at the station.
0: No, I don't. They just called up and said that they were currently at Bassendine, so if you could just look around out the front of them.
1: Yeah, Roger, I'll have a look again and see.

that a call sign for base? Go ahead. Anyone for base? Go ahead.

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0: Another pass in the mouse forward, please. Thank you.
1: On the ground, see there, over.

0: Thing. Elizabeth Key, CSL Elizabeth Key, this is CSL Rockingham, over.
1: Rockingham, Elizabeth Key, go.
0: Just depart in Rockingham, on your way. Door 2, over.
1: From Rockingham, door 2, what's that, over? Rockingham, this is Elizabeth Key. Elizabeth Key, can you say again with the door 2, over? Thank you, Elizabeth Key.
2: CSF, this is
3: Vassalim. Vassalim, this is CSF, receiving, over.
2: Door number 6 for the dream train departing just a few seconds ago.
3: Train departed, last indeed, 2 minutes. Thank you. CSF out.

0: Elizabeth C, Elizabeth C, this is Underground, over.
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0: This is Underground, school group heading towards you, doors 15 to 18, over.
1: Doors 15 to 18.
0: Out.

0: Elizabeth T, this is Underground, over. CSA Elizabeth T, CSA Elizabeth T, this is CSA Underground, over.
1: Elizabeth
0: K, receiving, go ahead. Thank you, this is Underground, another school group heading towards you, doors 5 to 18, but I think they know how to get there, over.
1: What's that, thank you.

0: any transit officers near Kenwick? 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
1: Go on, Delta 3, we are Queen's Park.
0: Anyone closer to Kenwick or Armidale side of Kenwick, Oscar 1?

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1: Negative Seaside Gossips, just in relation to a trespasser who was at Kenwick but is back on the platform and safe.

0: change out staff at Clarkson. This is Pins.
1: Yeah, Clarkson receiving. Go ahead, over.
0: Yeah, sorry, you do have another change out straight away, and that'll be your last of the day, over.
1: Coach, enough left with 4 to the 8. Thank you.

0: Perth, CSA Perth. This is BTL Econ 2, over. CSA Perth, when you're ready, can you please make your way to Econ 2, over?
1: On my way, CSA Perth out.
2: Space, CSA 67, can I get cameras in the middle of the platform, please? I see one male, white jumper.
3: Stand by, Perth.

0: can see a couple of people there in white. Is it the male with a black cap and a backpack?
1: The one is just talking to another couple here about them being drugging him up and stuff, which is completely false.
0: Roger, cameras are up on that male.

0: advice. He's actually got on the train a separate carriage from the couple, so I think we can clear cameras. Thank you.
1: Roger, clear.

Attention all staff, Perth Underground. All staff, Perth Underground. This is station coordinator. There will be fire testing taking place shortly. I say again, there will be some fire alarm testing taking place shortly. Station coordinator out.

0: got one at Joondalup up to me, at cameras up near the information booth on platform 1, IC6 male with a guitar, drinking on the platform.
1: Stand by, Joondalup. Cameras up, Joondalup.

0: post, can I have this camera on one ICT female with blue jacket on and headphone, black headphone on? She's going to the Econ 1 to through the escalator.
1: Stand by. Perth base, cameras are up.
0: She didn't show any ticket and she didn't respond anything.
1: Yeah, roger, cameras are up.

0: Houston, for the NBD Victoria Park, over. VIP Shagun heading to Perth, door number 1, only sir. Train just departed now, over.
1: Door 1, please get that. Rev 130, you after Butler, over.
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0: Yeah, classroom this evening.

0: 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CSA Clarkson, this is RAD 27, over.
1: This is Clarkson, over.
0: Are your ticket machines working there, please? Over.
1: Over, our machines are still in good working order. Over.
0: Is it working order?
1: Roger, they're in good working order. Over.
0: Thank you, Clarkson. RAV 27 out.

0: 9-1-0-1-0. Are you able to name check, please?
1: Rev 130 November 1, you can give me a call.

0: Kennington.
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0: 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I'm just checking now. Someone's coming out.
1: Roger, thank you.
0: Kennington. Yeah, it's all good here. Thanks, Chief. Help.
1: Roger, thanks, Kennington. We're clear.

0: CSA Perth, CSA Perth, this is BTA on Equan 2, over.
1: Equan 2, this is CSA Perth receiving, over.
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0: Bassendean, this is CSA Perth, over. CSA Bassendean, I've got G3 coming back to you in the next train, departing in 1 minute, door number 6, over.
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0: Can you give us a quick call, please?

Theatre Underground, TSA Elizabeth Key, over. AEQ, this is TSA Underground, over. TSA Underground, this is Elizabeth Key. You have Allenbrook High School heading back your way in the next service. Leave here 7 minutes. I'll be at the rear of the train, over.

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EQ to TSA Underground. Sorry, my radio didn't go. Ellenbrook Christian College, back. Over. Here, 7 minutes, tell me to 11 to 12. Thank you, this is Underground. Thank you. Out.

0: 7. Can I have a camera on IC1 male? He's smoking. I already advised him to not smoke. He's going down escalator, go to underpass. Over.
1: Hi, Jack. What's the description of this male?
0: A black hat, black jacket, black short pants, and bare feet.
1: Roger, cameras are up.
2: Seven, what's his
0: mail number? He's smoking and I advise him to not smoke.
2: Roger, please.

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0: Bay, this is Delta 3 going on code 1 on the Armada line. 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
1: Thank you, it's Underground receiving, over.
0: Another school group headed your way. At the rear of the train again, they're going to Ballatura, over.
1: Thank you, it's Underground, roger, school group heading to Ballatura. Thank you, out.

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0: out. 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First off, Base, if that was you, just got a mail, got a shaved front, like a mullet dready at the back. It's been smoking on platform 4, just stepped onto the service. If you could attend that platform 4 to meet this mail.
1: I will go have a look.

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1: Yeah, as the train would depart, door 4.

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0: Gabba Gabba, this is Field Type 6, Elizabeth Chase. That's Brooklyn, now borders 6 series, trying to the rear. Over.
1: Hey, EQ, this is Underground. Can you please say again? Over.

0: CSA 552 is on the ground, over.
1: Sorry,
0: post
1: repeating.
0: Over. On the ground, can you please move in the underpass for the school group? Over.
2: Yep, message received, on my way. CSA 5 out.

any transit officers in here, Murdoch? Transit officers Murdoch, Oscar 1. Any Armadale Line transit officers in a position to intercept a up service heading towards Gosnells, Oscar 1?

0: Matthew standing around. I don't know if this other school has a booking, but there's another school heading down the underpass towards you at the moment.
1: On the ground, I see them now, over.

0: any Deltas near Carlisle? Any Deltas near Carlisle, let's go on.
1: Delta, this is Delta 3, we are on our way, we'll be there in 8 minutes.
0: Roger, transit officers on board a service appear to be struggling with one. It's a Carlisle down service, so it's going to be platform 2.
1: Number 1, this is the 168 for IMS. Number 1, this is the 168 for IMS.
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0: Hey, Bella Zero, see you safer.
1: Roger, receiving.
0: Zero, you have a school group coming back to you, leaving first now, doors 1 and 2.
1: Message received, door 1 and 2. Bella Zero, out.
0: Thanks, Bella Zero, see you safer now.

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1: Can I please have a camera on the platform one near the escalators? There's arguments going on with on near the escalators. Over.
2: Last call sign. Where was that? Last call sign. 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
1: Glendale, over. On.
3: Also one, this is Robert McMahon, there is a one correction, the door number is 4, not 15.
2: Base cameras are up.
4: Yeah, 159 Oscar 2, so confirm that's now door 4 heading to Auburn Grove, not 14.
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0: cantinho da câmera, só um grande problema.
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2: Elizabeth Key, are you trying to reach underground, over?
3: Elizabeth Key, there's a small school group, they're headed to Cannington. Near the tent on the train, probably around door 6 or so. When it arrives, leaves in 6 minutes, over.
2: Keys underground, school group, door 6 to Cannington, over.
3: That is correct. 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

0: ground, underground base.
1: Go ahead.
0: Roger, just wondering if you're in a position to meet the next service coming in from Leaderville, last door. Just had a call from a member of public. There's a domestic going on the train, male and female. The PTA Glendalough tried to keep them apart. They did board that service, still pretty animated. We've just had a call from a member of public if you could investigate.
1: Thieves on way down.
0: Further to report is...
2: This is Red 27. Are you available for a name check, please? Over.

0: 37, just stand down for a minute. Further two underground, reports are the male is pushing the female in the face. He is wearing a black hoodie, black pants, white shoes. 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
1: Copy that.
2: Rev 27, November 1, you can give me a call.

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0: space based Delta 7, can we have cameras at Coburn Platform 1, middle of the platform, thanks.
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6: Seven, roger, school group heading towards Perth Station. Thank you very much. And door 12, over.
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1: Wait, Delta 7, we were at Coburn.
0: Roger.

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1: Last call sign choosing Old Street, go ahead.
0: Yeah, sorry, it's Kennington. The train is coming into you from Kennington. Are you able to look in the train for a lost backpack, please? I think around about the third door.
1: 3, train will be here in 2 minutes. I'll have a look and get back to you.

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1: Receiving.
0: PDA Carrington, this is PDA Old Street, no luck with the lost property, we checked doors 2 and 3, over.
1: Roger that, thanks for trying. Big Farm, Cannington.
2: Big Farm receiving, over.
1: Can you check that next train in 2 for that backpack? Maybe check the next carriage, so 5-6 maybe?
2: Can you describe the lost property?
1: Backpack.
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0: 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Couldn't find anything. Big Park Cobra.
1: Okay, thanks for your help. 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
0: 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There's two people crouched behind the pillar. I can't see what they're doing. I'm just wondering if there's anything suspicious.
1: Watch out.

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0: 2-3 Alamodoro, there was nothing untoward, but that's property, so thanks for that. 2-3 Alamodoro out.
1: Yeah, Roger, but we had a review, nothing untoward.

0: enough. Can we clear at Bayswater? I'd say it's all done.
1: Just clear the camera from Bayswater. This is Ramp 50. Thank you.

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1: Order receiving, go ahead.
0: Yeah, Roger, downstairs at your eastern entry, had a call from a member of public, might be a guy in a wheelchair having issues. We've found somebody on camera, seems to be with a carer, but it's possible he's got his chair bogged in the garden bed there. Can you just go past and check that they're okay?
1: That was covered, I'm on the way. Over.

0: 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CSA Mandra, Oscar 1.
1: Mandra receiving, over.
0: Yeah, did a quick review for your car park incident. Yeah, 11:30, she drives through bays, pulls up, and then just walks away from the car.
1: One, we already had a contact with the lady, and she said she's going to call RAC, over.
0: Yeah, roger.
2: Murdoch, this is CSA Elizabeth Key, over.
3: East Bay, East New York, Econ 2, over.
0: Econ 2, back.
3: I have the cameras in front of the fair gates at Econ 2, there's an IC, one female crying, over.
0: Stand by. Econ 2 comes up.

0: Okay,
1: this is a small school group returning to you. They will be around door 7. This service leaves in 8 minutes. Over.
0: EQ, can you please repeat the door number? Over.
1: They're standing in the spot for around door 7. Over.
0: School group at around door 7, train leaving in 8 minutes. Receive Murdoch out.
2: Econ 2, you can cancel the cameras, please. Thank you.
3: Econ 2, clearing cameras.
2: Econ 2 out.
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1: 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Over.

0: CSA Elizabeth Key, this is PTA Whitford, over.
1: You have Belridge Collins coming back your way, small group. They're at door 8, over.
0: Thanks, confirmed. School group coming door 8. Can you just repeat the first part of your message, over, the name? Thank you, over.
1: Belridge, small school group, they're at door 8. Headed your way to Whitford, over.
0: Confirm, Elizabeth G, Belridge school group, door 8, heading our way. PTA Whitford, off.
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0: Nothing heard. Pins out.
1: This underground, this is Whitford. Sorry about that. My battery went flat. I received that door 8 for Belridge High. Thank you. Whitford South. CSA Mantra, this is CSA Elizabeth Key, over.
2: Hey, Mantra receiving Elizabeth Key.
1: Cooling up college, headed back your way. They leave in 5 minutes. They're near the front of the service when it arrives, probably around door 2 and 3, over.
2: Cooling up college, 5 minutes. 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

0: este, Whisper, Whisper, Joondalup.
1: Whisper's receiving.
0: Yeah, service that slipped, Sean, you got a package with the driver, if you can pick it up.
2: Roger, no problem, thanks, Gordon.

0: Kennington.
1: Kennington, Betty.
0: Since the camera is down the bus road, it's been informed there's a gentleman laying down, I think, in bus 10, number 17. He's just laying down on the floor. He's going to do a welfare check.
1: Roger, stand by for cameras.
0: Actually, 15. Stand 15.

0: and cameras up.
1: Yeah, it's, yeah, I'm trying to keep them awake.

TSA Perth, TSA Perth, Perth staff. Disregard, all good.

0: Bennington.
1: Carrington Bay.
0: Breathing, he's conscious. He's not going to move. I've asked him to move back, but he's not, and he's just snoring. So, yeah.

attention, attention staff on the main line. This is CSA Perth. If anyone hands you a bag, it's peachy yellow color, has Harley Davidson on it. Could you please contact CSA Perth? Over.

0: for one, Kennington.
1: Yeah, go ahead, Kennington.
0: I was wondering if any chance for any transits in the area of Kennington, if you're choosing to move back away from the bus edge, and not very nice sight for passengers.
1: Roger, I'll get the transit to come past. That appears to be Mr. Larkin, and this is his regular behaviour.
0: Roger that. Thanks for your help. Kennington out.
1: Any transit staff near Kennington? Any transit near Kennington, Oscar 1?

0: Delta 3, Delta 3, Oscar 1.
1: Delta 3,
0: speaking. Roger, Delta 3, what's your current location?
1: We are at Beckenham Station.
0: Ah, perfect. That's near Cannington. Are you going to head there and deal with Mr. Larkin lounging around in the bus deck again?
1: Can you repeat the location?
0: Yeah, Roger. Cannington train station near bus stand 15. Here's Mr. Larkin is lying in the middle of the pathway on the edge of the bus deck again.
1: Okay, we are on the way.

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0: Okay, Mandra, this is here. Play Elizabeth Key, over.
1: Elizabeth Key receiving, over.
0: Mandra, Elizabeth Key, you have Austin Cove Baptist College returning. They're all going to be near the rear of the train, around door 10, 11, 12, over.

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1: Squadron Delta 13, we're on the freeway close to Nirrabup Road.
0: Roger, guys, if you can start floating towards Clarkson, I'm just getting info about drama on some bus. I'll get back to you shortly.
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2: The full group is boarding now. They're on a T-Series near the rear of the train, 16, 17, 18, over.
3: Roger, 15, 16, 17, Mantra out.
0: Go ahead, Oscar. So, Clarkson train station, it's a 481 bus, 3TP, 3267, abusive passenger on board, drivers refusing to depart.
1: Yeah, roger that. We'll be there in a few minutes and we'll sort that out.
0: Roger, thanks so much.

0: Delta Street.
1: Base,
0: can we have camera at the bus for Kennington Station?
1: Roger, Kennington. Yeah, camera up.
2: CSA Underground, BTA, Quinana, over. Coburn, over.
3: This underground receiving, over.
2: We just looked through the back half of that train, no lost property found, over.
4: PTA Corbin, that was CSA Perth. Thank you for checking. CSA Perth out.
5: Delta 13, Oscar 1.
6: Hey, go ahead, Oscar 1.
5: You may disregard clerks on the bus as departed.
6: The driver's discarded.
5: Thank you, Oscar.

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Delta number 1, Delta 1, Oscar 1.

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0: Wyburn Bay.
1: Jet Melbourne receiving bay.
0: Yeah, we've just had the toilet duress go off there. We have just seen an able-bodied person. Yeah, he just left the toilet, but can you please go in there and check it out and reset it, please?
1: Roger, we'll go and reset it.

0: Delta 1, Delta 1, Oscar 2.
1: 2 Delta 1 at Tubman Road Bridge.
0: Yeah, Roger, just an update for you. Cygnos 2 is still in the area, but they've moved down the embankment underneath the bridge now.
1: Received.

0: Can you repeat?
1: Please, this is Staff at Kennington. Can you please clear camera?
0: Roger, clear.

0: Staff, Perth Staff, station coordinator, over. Yeah, go ahead, Ed. Yeah, just have reports that there's a sleeper on board a service that's just at MacIver on its way to platform 7 if you're anywhere near. Over.
1: We'll need that,

0: Oscar 1, Delta 1.
1: Here you go, head Delta 1.
0: Oscar 1, just wondering if you've got eyes on any of us in Abate. We are just near the bridge trying to get to the point. Or do you still have the in camera view?
1: From our view, can't see you, buddy. I think they're down underneath the bridge, probably down at water level now.
0: We're just walking all the way there, away from the danger zone at the moment.
1: Yeah, roger.
0: Station coordinator, Fatma. Yeah, Perth staff, station coordinator, go ahead. Hey, have you got any idea whereabouts on the service this sleep route? Yeah, no, that's negative. Hopefully the staff on board the service will make it known to you, mate. Yeah, I'll receive.

0: night of performing die also there was a slave.
1: Yeah, roger that. Thanks for your help, guys.

0: Creek, Bull Creek. This is PD Underground, over. Bull Creek, can just check on the platform for the Smart Rider. PIA told it they just left the Smart Rider on the chairs on the platform, over.
1: I will get back to you. Thank you.
2: Any Delta or CSA that can travel to Maddington Base?

0: we're at Goswold's right now. Did you want us to go to Maddington?
1: Yes, please, if you could. We just got a lady who is stuck in the Maddington bike locker. All legit. She just can't get out for some reason. If you could attend there to give her a hand, please.
0: Over.

0: Stop at underground. Please stop at underground. Two passengers going down on the escalator. Underground, taking their escalator and going down on platform 1 without showing the ticket. Using black hoodie, one is using white hoodie.
1: Delta 2 base, Delta 2, you can stand down from the maintenance job, thank you.
2: Delta 2 received.
0: Smart rider, yes, smart rider, we got it. Thank you.

0: Delta 2, Oscar 2.
1: You're receiving.
0: Yeah, Roger. If you were in the Mannington area, I might still get you to go to Mannington Station anyway. Not a high priority job. There's a shopping trolley behind the shelter.
1: See you good on our way.
0: Cheers, guys.
2: Bull Creek, this is PD Underground. This hold the smart rider with you. POA coming back to pick it up. Thanks for checking PD Underground out.
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0: base. This is PGA Medlin on the by the gate. I have an IP female becoming abusive. That they're separating now. Over.
1: Roger.
0: PGA Midland Concourse. Could we have cameras, please? I've just seen a lady attack a man with a plastic bottle, and there's a lot of shouting going on. Over. Stand by.
2: Midland base, cameras are up.

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You get a couple of cameras now. 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Over.

0: CSA Coburn. Coburn is the CSA Elizabeth Key of a...
1: CSA Coburn receiving, Elizabeth Key.
0: Cuckoo is headed your way, leaves here in 2 minutes. I'll be at door 1, 2, and 3, over.
1: Message, Steve. Thanks, EQ.
0: EQ out.

0: Suicide Perth, this is Econ 1, over. We've got a school group of 40 plus 5 adults, Peter Carnley, going to Wellard.
1: Please, Emily.

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0: Perth staff, Perth staff, Oscar 1.
1: Yeah, Oscar 1, Perth staff.
0: Yeah, report from control, next Midland service into you, platform 7. Driver's reporting a ruckus behind his cab, if you can have a look.
1: Repeat.

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1: Wellard, this is CSA Underground, over.
2: Wellard,
1: this is Underground, school group heading back to you, doors 14 to 18, departing in 1 minute, over.
2: Message Steve, Wellard, thank you.

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1: Roger, out support court side, stand by.
2: Platform 6 and 7, if anyone needs a name check, November 1's available now.
1: Roger, Darby now.

Red Base, can I have camera on? So I see one male with black cap on and black jumper with red back going to platform 4, please. No ticket shown and no response.

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1: Earth receiving.
0: Ian Blackburn is currently on a train in the last carriage. He's just left Lock Street, heads you. If you could assist, please, over.
1: You've just left Lock Street. Who's that about?

0: third assist, you can clear out of the four course. Thank you.
1: Roger, Perth clear. Free transits in Perth base.
2: Yeah, that's
1: right. Just wondering if you could assist the PTA. There's a IC1 male sitting on platform 4, didn't show him the ticket. Dressed black top, jeans, black hat, long blonde hair, red bag. Apparently he just hopped him off.
2: Yeah, Roger, was on the

0: please stay on the ground for a future call.
1: Loud and clear, over.
0: Likewise. Please stay on the ground.

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2: Thank you, Bayes, we see the loud and clear. 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
1: Likewise, Elizabeth Key out.

Dispatch stop. 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

0: Yes, EQ, this is PTA, EQ escalator. Could you please come and have a look at the escalator? Somebody's on up the escalator. Over.
1: Just saved on my way. 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

0: this is Kate. 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Over.
1: Stand by, EQ.

0: EQ, EQ, base.
1: This is K receiving, over. 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
0: Yeah, it appears it stopped itself.
1: Thank you for that, CSA, and this is K out.

0: stop, third stop, please.
1: Persis,
0: yeah, Persis, service has just left Facebook, should be heading to MacArthur shortly. If you can meet that service in Perth, female has called up from platform one stating that she was robbed. We have potentially found footage of it, but she's going to be meeting you guys in Perth. If you can assist and speak to her, please.
1: Hey, we're all tied up in Perth. We have no staff in changeover.
0: Any available staff in Perth? Any available staff in Perth, though?
2: Zero three, Oscar. Zero three, Oscar one.
3: Is there any staff in Perth able to assist with a female who's been assaulted and robbed just near Claysbrook train station? We're just trying to ascertain some more information. She's boarded a train heading into Perth. Completely unreadable, check your channel. Zero three, Oscar one. An assault and robbery next to Claysbrook train station. The victim's on a train heading into Perth. We're trying to get someone to meet her to ascertain some more information, but Perth staff are advising me they're all tied up and can't help. Do you have anyone free who's able to assist out on, I think it's going into platform 5?
4: Yeah. Got someone out there now.
3: Thanks so much, I appreciate it. The assault and possible robbery was captured Claysbrook 128 at the bookmark. You'll need to zoom into the base of the stairs, but you can see she's struck by a female at the base of the stairs. We've taken no action currently as we're still awaiting further information. The ET phone was pretty bad.

0: 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This is CSA Pairs, over.
1: Pairs receiving.
0: Pairs stop, can you QA to platform 5, over?
1: Okay, just 2 seconds away from you.

0: stuff. 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
1: Able to rewind the cameras at the Glazebrook start to have a look who assaulted her at the station.
0: Yeah, we already bookmarked the situation. We spoke to Oscar One, spoke to one of you guys.
1: Thank you.
0: She was assaulted by another female and possibly robbed as well.

0: underground, camera on escalator, someone had fall.
1: Underground, which escalator?
0: It was middle escalator.
1: Disregarding.

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0: Comrades.
1: Yeah, Perth staff, platform 5, Oscar 1.
2: 1 Perth, 10.
1: Yeah, Roger, your CADS on number is 542724. 542724.
2: Received. The number is 542724.
1: Roger.
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0: Right, Delta 14, logging on.
1: Yeah, go ahead, 14.
0: Good afternoon. We're in Fleet 507. We're going code 01 on the Ellenbrook line. 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
1: Receive that, Delta 14. 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

0: 7. Go ahead, Delta 7.
1: Yeah, base Delta 7, going code 05 at Bull Creek Station. We have Whiskey Tango 9051, 9003, Fleet 500, contact 17 mobile, over.
0: Yeah, receive that, Delta 7, have a good shift.
1: Thanks, base, you too.

0: transit's holding Cellus going. Yeah, roger that. Just advising your CAD job is also now on.
1: Can I have the
0: catch-up
1: number?
0: Yeah, roger. 542755. 542755.

0: 15 for Logan.
1: Yeah, go ahead, Delta 15.
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2: Staff at the Ranford Road, this is Paulie. Staff at Ranford Road, this is Paulie.
3: Paulie, this is Tango 77 at Ranford.
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3: 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Tango 77 out.

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1: Space Coburn, can we get cameras to Fairgate, over?
0: Stand by, Coburn. Delta 3, Oscar 1, go ahead.
2: Just to let you know that Delta 3 is offline from now.
0: Yeah, roger. Delta 3 offline. Yeah, Coburn, you got cameras.

0: 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Yes, 6-7, regarding our conversation on the phone, the train currently approaching MacIver. It's coming early, so can you please meet that one when it gets there on 6, over.
1: Yeah, roger.
0: Thank you, 6-7 pins out.

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1: This is that Delta 8, have a good shift.
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0: 12, going code 01 on armored airline with Whiskey Tango 9543, Whiskey Tango 9311. We have a fleet number of 503. We are utilizing Tango 10, Delta 10 vehicle, and we can be contactable on Delta 10 mobile phone as well. Over.
1: Delta 12, was that mobile Delta 10 or Delta 12?
0: Delta 12, yeah. So we have vehicle of Delta 10 and mobile phone of Delta 10 as well.
1: Yeah, receive that Delta 12. Have a good shift.
0: Okay, Delta 12, can we confirm whether our cameras are working or not? Roger.
1: Stand by.

0: 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Delta One.
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0: 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Fleet 247, contact along 1 mobile.
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0: 13, going for code 5 at Eglinton Station. We got a Whiskey Tango 9286 and 9305, fleet number 619, and contact level 13, phone over.
1: Receive that, Delta 13. Have a good shift.
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1: Yeah, cameras up, Domino.
2: Hey, Domino, cameras.
1: Yeah, cameras up.

0: Hi, Coburn, can I get cameras on the west side of the concourse, just near the fair gate? Yeah, cameras up as well.
1: Those with cameras 1 or 2.

0: Delta 12, Oscar 1.
1: Oscar 1, Delta 12.
0: Delta 12, location?
1: We are approaching the stadium.
0: Roger, can I get you to head to Burswood ASAP? They're struggling with one and OC's been deployed on another.
1: Oscar 1, Delta 12, we're on the way.
2: Stadium for Clay Brooks, 03. Do you want to go help out Burswood as well, please?
3: 03, you're going to be on the next one.

0: one stadium staff. We'll be on it down to birds within 6 minutes.
1: Stadium staff, they've got one restrained. I think Delta 12 should be fine. Just reach out again when you're closer.
0: Copy that. Hey, Delta 2.
1: Go ahead, Delta 2.
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1: 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Have a good shift, Delta 2.

0: Burswood. Burswood, Oscar 1.
1: Receiving.
0: Did Delta 12 need to take this other gentleman into custody or just do aftercare?
2: Yeah,
0: Roger. They've just arrived now. Delta 12 at the northern end of the platform.
2: Delta 12, Roger, then.

0: stuff at Mandra, Pinsovo.
1: Go ahead.
0: Yeah, Roger, at this stage looks like it. Train on platform 1 will depart very shortly, over.

0: Mandra.
1: Mandra pins receiving, go ahead, over.
0: For your reference, the driver started doing the Bobo before it could enter the train on 2, so it's full of passengers.
1: Yeah, Roger, we are aware of that one. I can't make that decision at this stage. It's with the NCO. He said the train on platform 1 will depart first, over.
0: Okay,

0: waiting, staff. We've got a train in 1 minute. Do you want us to stand down?
1: Yeah, stadium, you can stand down now, guys.
0: Copy that, thank you.

0: 103.
1: Sierra 3, go.
0: I've got extras anyway, so Clay's just going sort of spin out there anyway, just in case.
1: Yeah, roger.

0: Delta 2, Delta 2 base. Just heads up, we've got the live feed now. Copy, Bob.
1: Hi, Delta 3, message received.

0: Kyburn. Just want to confirm we've got cameras up.
1: They've been called off before. We can put them back on.

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2: CSA, platform 6 and 7, Dave.
3: Over.
2: Yeah, that service on the platform now that you're changing out, can you please check the middle of that service or the just towards door 3 or so for a lost wallet, just a passenger on the line?
3: Yeah.
2: Over. Perfect, thank you so much. I'll get back to you to speak to the passenger now.
1: Roger, clean Armadale.
4: This MacIver stuff.
1: Go ahead, MacIver.
4: Cameras near the hospital where we're just standing at the moment. Apparently there was a group of ISIS having a fight with each other and they put a fire just near the hospital.
1: Stand by, yeah, we've got cameras there now.
2: PCA with that wallet on 6 and 7, both. Can you just give Faith a quick call, please, just to identify the owner?

0: Yeah, Makawa base.
1: Makawa receiving, good.
0: Is there a particular person we're watching, or just watching in general?
1: There is a group of IC3s, they're just having a go with each other, and they put a source of fire just near the car park near the hospital.
0: Yeah, no, I know, we can see the group, but they're actually doing anything, or just yelling at each other?
1: Having a go with the security guards, and yeah, the group is just getting agitated with each other, and yeah, so I think they're going to put a police job. So hopefully the police come and just take over and just move them from here.

0: Alameda, cameras up back in the Fair Gates, please.
1: Stand by, Alameda. Cameras up.
2: Thank you.

0: 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Are you available when you check, please?
1: This is your referee.

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1: Sierra 3, Feather Sis receiving.
0: Can you guys pop down to McIver and give him a hand?
1: Yeah, we're there now.
2: Fires Coburn, you can clear cameras.
3: Roger, clean Coburn.
0: Yeah, Feather Sis Sierra 3, they're down near the hospital side on the path. They've just got an angry group.
1: Roger, we'll take the next one in a couple of minutes.

0: 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Delta 12 in Buzzwood, over.
1: Delta 12, give Oscar 1 a call.

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1: To Subiaco.
0: Yeah, Roger, your next down service, web chat's come through. There is a man on the end carriage who is extremely intoxicated and probably some kind of psychosis, walking up and down, talking to himself, making other passengers feel uncomfortable. Also believes he's inhaling from an aerosol can. Don't have an exact door number or anything.
1: End carriage. Royal Base, this is Joondalup.
2: Go ahead, Joondalup.
1: Base Joondalup, just requesting cameras, bus 10-5, triple. Bus driver just called us over, unknown job.
2: Stand by. Cameras up, Joondalup.

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0: This is Tindalup, we're clear on stand 5, bus 000, matter resolved, thank you.
1: Roger, clear, Tindalup.
2: Yeah, Echo, go. Echo, Echo, Echo, we're riding this train, possibly into the tunnel.
1: Roger, Echo.

0: Delta 3, Oscar 2.
1: Oscar 2, this is Delta 3.
0: Yeah, Delta 3, Oscar 2, apparently you found a wheelchair earlier on today. Where is that now?
1: The wheelchair is currently in the pod and we're about to drop it to Oak Street for treat.
0: Roger, head to Oak Street with wheelchair. No worries, thanks for that.

0: Base, Coburn, camera's up at the fair gate.
1: Stand by, Coburn. Yeah, camera's up, Coburn.
0: Base, Coburn, can we get cameras at the fair gate, over?
1: Yes, cameras up.
2: Space, Allenbrook, can we have cameras at the fair gate?
1: Stand by, Allenbrook. Cameras up, Allenbrook.

0: Can you cameras up, right, over then?
1: Standby, just drop. Yeah, cameras up, just drop.
2: Cameras at EC2,
1: fixing
2: issue. Over.
1: Stand by. Cameras up.
2: This you can disregard. Cameras at EC2, POI just left.
1: Yeah, roger, clean cameras.

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1: Yeah, we're in Perth, mate. We're coming back now.
0: All right, yeah.
2: Staff, can you please come to Tunnel 2N? I have a bike, over.

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0: Paddington South, Paddington South, CSF has over.
1: Is Paddington over?
0: Paddington South, we've got VIP Philip Loom and the Tony Coleman train departing in 4 minutes. Door 6, over.
1: Paddington received, out.

0: Base, Coburn. We have cameras at the fair gate.
1: Stand by, Coburn. Cameras up, Coburn.
2: Macabre,
1: subject,
2: can clear the camera for those
1: people. Roger, clear Macabre. 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

0: say underground, underground pins, over.
1: Underground, receiving, over.
0: Underground, your 1653 berth to Yanchep is now cancelled, over.
1: Roger, 1653 berth to Yanchep cancelled, yes, underground out.
0: Staff on Yanchep line, this is Pins. Please be advised your 1653 berth to Yanchep has been cancelled. This is Pins out.

0: and staff that might be at Claysbrook Hospital.
1: Yeah, Roger, by chance, are you currently at Claysbrook?
2: No, we are not, but we have a train in 2 minutes.
0: You know, it's disregard, it's a down train away from you. Stuff at Maylands. Maylands, Oscar 2.
3: Maylands, go ahead.
0: Yeah, web chat's just coming through for a down service, just left Claysbrook heading your way. Apparently there's a guy inside door 76, won't turn his speaker off. Just to the left of the door, dressed in all black.
3: Job.
4: Cameras on the Fairgate
5: 521
4: female, talking to transit.
5: Stand by, Coburn. Yeah, Coburn, cameras up.

0: first stage you can clear China on the by US.
1: Yeah, Roger, clean cabin.

0: mainland staff officer 2. Got it given as door R2 of railcar 76, which actually appears to be door 5.
1: Door 5.

0: Malin.
1: Hey, go ahead, Malin.
0: Finn has turned down the music. Passengers are happy, so we've let the train go.
1: Yeah, roger that.

0: stuff at Stadium, Stadium, Oscar 1.
1: Oscar 1, Stadium, South Coast.
0: Yeah, hearing from control, next down into you, driver's reporting a bicycle on his train behind the cab.
1: Copy that, Will and stuff.

0: 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Can we please get cameras door 1 of the incoming service on platform 6?
1: Stand up, Stadium.

0: base this, can I have camera on Armadale platform 3 while my partner is doing IMS? Over.
1: Stand by, Armadale. 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

space, please disregard cameras on armored platform 3. 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

0: Bedford, Stirling, Stirling, Oscar 1.
1: Stirling receiving.
0: Yeah, Roger, can you have a look south of your platform up to the Stevenson Ave Bridge? See if you can see anybody standing on the railing?
1: I'll have a look.

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0: 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Rockingham receiving, over.
1: Rockingham, on your next down at door 3 in the front carriage, are you able to check for us if there's a Wizard warehouse pharmacy bag? It should be under one of the chairs. Actually, sorry, Chemist Warehouse, not Wizard. 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
0: Roger that. 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

0: Tarzan. 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
1: 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Thank you, Tarzan.

0: enough at Warwick. Warwick, Oscar 2.
1: Oscar 2, Warwick. Go ahead.
0: Yeah, Roger, you're next. Down service. Got a, well, actually two web chats in the end. Very limited info. All it says, there's a guy shouting here. I think I in the middle section. That's all I've got at this stage.
1: Copy that, male shouting middle of the carriage.
0: Yeah, Roger, as more comes in, I'll let you know.

0: Bike Staff. Looks like you're looking for an IC3 or maybe IC6.
1: Copy that, IC3 or IC6, middle of the rail car. We got a 6-car set, so we'll split for the moment.
2: Warwick, Sierra 5, try door 5.
3: Yeah, Warwick, Oscar 2.
1: Is it the lead car or the rear?
3: Warwick, Oscar 2, we've got some further details of orange-dyed hair with glasses. Still, they're trying to get a rail car number off the person.
1: Yeah, copy that. First of that, I've got information that he is in the lead set around about door 5.
3: Yeah, Warwick, cover is up.

on Yanchep line, this is Pins. Please be advised your 1755 Yanchep to Perth will start its run from Clarkson. 1755 Yanchep to Perth will start its runs from Clarkson. This is Pins out.

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1: Roger, Amadeo, code 12, false details, 1743.
0: Well, Coburn.

0: Wellard, Wellard, Coburn. Wellard, Coburn, did you allow free travel to a young IC1 male with hiking boots that had a $20 note, couldn't break it in half, that you'd give him free travel?
1: Second mate, you get the fair go.
0: Correct, RC1 male stood at the fare gates in front of the elevator, over.

Coburn, Coburn, Wellard. Can you take them to the fair gate so we can have a look? Because we did give someone permission. Yeah, we did.

0: off at Butler, Butler, Oscar 2.
1: Butler receiving.
0: Yeah, Roger, your time for a web chat now. Next down into you. Kids causing disturbance on the train, playing music loud, throwing food at each other. Don't have a door number, unfortunately.

0: Butler staff, I've got it as railcar 6070.
1: Butler staff,

0: Butler staff, Oscar 2, jobs updated, says the carriage 6070, and also says towards the front of the train.
1: That Butler received 6070 towards the front of the train.

0: Mike, we have cameras up towards the front of the train coming in on platform 2, please. Could be any of the doors towards the front of the service. How can we just have cameras up?
1: Cameras up, Butler.

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1: Please, can I have a camera on Meilen Station? Over.
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1: 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Yeah, Cameron's up, Coburn.

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0: 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Got a male in a black hoodie, denim pants, seated on the seat.
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0: Alcamo's up.
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0: Roger,
1: Kev. See, over.
0: Yeah, Roger, Coburn.

0: Alpha Butler, Oscar 1. Receiving. 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Apparently there's 20 kids on scooters scooting in front of buses.
1: Take a look out there now.
0: Thanks, Butler.

0: 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Over.
1: Stand by, Claystoke. Cameras up.
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0: Clear camera, please, Claysbrook. Thank you.
1: Roger, Glenn, Claysbrook.
2: Testing, Yankee Line, Delta 6, code 0 on to further notice.

Coburn, Coburn base. Coburn receiving. Roger, your SJ job is on. Job number 41586, 41586. Coburn acknowledged. Thanks, mate.

CSA bird, CSA bird, PTO 21. CSA bird receiving, go ahead, what you want. Could you please organize toilet paper for the female toilets on platform 5? Thank you. Message received. CSA bird out.

0: Kennington, Kennington, Oscar 1.
1: Sending receiving, send.
0: Yeah, next perp bound service from Armidale coming into you. Apparently there is a person behind the driver's cab with a beer. Can you please pop your head in?
1: That will be that train.

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1: Unknown call sign, are you chasing Warwick Star?
0: Warwick, can you meet us on platform 1 at door 7? We got a bunch of guys using racial slurs, calling Star, fuck you, you look ugly, and playing loud music. Over.
1: Yeah, platform 1, door, what was the door number again? Door 7, was it door 7, yeah?
0: Platform 1, door 7, runway 80, over.
1: What sort of numbers are we talking about? How many people are we talking about?
0: It's two people, two guys, over.
1: Maybe that's 2 miles. Yeah, Delta 6, can you just be on the ready to maybe possibly head this way?
2: Warwick, Warwick, Alchemos.
1: Call for Warwick, go ahead.
2: Warwick, Alchemos, just be advised, I've got the details of the first given IC3 male with a black hoodie.
1: Copy that, the IC3 with the black hoodie.
3: Hey, Star Warwick, I am coming to you in platform 1, door 7 area. Can you have cameras, please?
4: Cameras up, Warwick.

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1: Here, listen. On the way.

0: 23, this is Tango 21.
1: Hey,
0: yep. 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We're out in the middle.
1: Can you go ahead again, mate?
0: Can you check the next up service coming into you for a lost phone? It should be somewhere in the middle of the middle area.
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0: Lake Tango 54. 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
1: Not required 54. 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

0: 1, Coburn, late ball on site.
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2: Our last call sign, sorry, bit muffled. 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
0: This place is current 5. Come please, the camera's down by the escalator. Over, near the PMR toilet. Over.
2: Roger, you have cameras.
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1: Stand by Mandurah.
2: Warwick, once they leave, the viable custody will be done with the camera. Thank you.
1: Yeah, Mandurah, you got cameras. Roger that, Warwick.

space such as PTE platforms 6 and 7. Could be held cameras in 6 and 7. Man drinking alcohol, he's been asked 3 times to stop drinking alcohol. White hat, blue top, blue shorts, blue training shoes.

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0: Do you have eyes on this mail from Captain 67?
1: Yeah, roger, he's heading to platform 5 now on the escalator. Great jumper, headphones on. To your right.

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1: Yes, go ahead.
0: Yeah, your mail's walking back towards the station.
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0: takeoff at Clarkson, Clarkson pins over. Clarkson, do you mind going onto the up platform? There is a train approaching very shortly there. Need to detrain passengers and it will go back to the yard, over.
1: That's one on the off, detrain.
0: Roger, thank you, and you can please advise the passenger there is a train right behind it. It will pick up that train passengers and make its way to Perth, over.
1: Roger.
0: Thank you, Clarkson. Pins out.
1: 9-9 Mandra, please attend.
2: Mandra. Delta 9, go again.
1: 9 Mandra, please ahead.
2: Roger that, already on route, mate.

0: right past CSI Path Alpha 1. CSI Path receiving, go ahead, Alpha 1. When you are free, are you able to come over to the male toilet, please?
1: Roger, on my way.
0: CSI Path Alpha.

0: over. Once SJA departs, you can clear. They are taking the young lady to Fiona Stanley, over.
1: Roger, Colvin.
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0: We have cameras up at this time of the station, so he's just on ice here, one male dressed in black with one of his friends on a scooter, as well dressed in all black.
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1: Tango 23, just confirming your ticket machines are working. We just had a member of public say she tried to use a ticket machine and it didn't accept her $10 note. Confirm they're working.
2: Butler, we can disregard cameras.
1: Roger, clear, Butler.

staff on Yanchep line, this is Pins. Please be advised you're 1843, currently running 18 minutes late. Just left Clarkson due to mechanical issue. This is Pins out.

0: Flight Base Joondalup.
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0: 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Thank you.

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1: Go on, Amado, go.
0: Hey guys, just had a call from Waypole. A female is boarded at Chalice wearing all black with what appears to be a shoulder bag, maybe a Nike shoulder bag. Apparently she's in possession of a knife. I'll just monitor her in the train to see where she gets off.
1: Roger, receive. We'll keep an eye out.
0: Yeah, if you spot her, please acknowledge the presence of a weapon.
1: Go on, Armadale, acknowledge.

0: 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Whitford spins over. 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If you can advise passengers, over.
1: Whitford, receive, thanks.
0: Thank you, Whitford spins out.
2: Oscar 1, Armadale.
3: You got hit, Armadale.
2: Armadale, by any chance, you see a red bitch door she bought in?
3: You're there, stand by.
4: Armadale, Armadale, Oscar 1.
2: Armadale's off.
4: Yeah, train riders are apparently speaking with that lady and Waypol boarded the service at Sherwood.
2: Roger, received.

0: stuff that might be at Queen's Park. Oscar 2.
1: Two Delta 12.
0: Roger, down service approaching you, web chat, member public stating, indoor R2 of set 35, a guy vaping, crushing cans and scaring passengers.
1: 21 Delta 12, can you go again with the door number?
0: It's on the chat here as door R2 of set 35.

0: 1012. We have missed that flight. I just left Queen Park now.
1: Yeah, roger that, 12. Just updated. Apparently he got off at your station. Yeah, roger. Any stuff at Cannington? Cannington, Oscar 1. Yeah, roger that same down train. The vaping guy apparently got off, but member of public reports, there are other disruptive passengers in the same car. If you can have a quick look.
2: We have a door number.
1: Original call was door R2 of 35.

0: Cannington, we've got train loads right here.
1: Yeah, Roger, thanks for that, Cannington.
0: Absolutely no one indicated there was anything wrong with that train.
1: Yeah, Roger that. I think the original caller was getting off at Queen's Park anyway.

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1: Leaving.
0: Hey guys, your CAD job is on CAD number 543383. That was 543383.

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1: Underground, over.
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1: Service on platform 2 is a 3 car set. The board being 6, if you can please update, over.
2: CS underground pins, it's already been updated, over.

0: Cronulla staff. Cronulla staff, disregard the last message, rep 118, over.
1: Save, Cronulla disregarding.

0: TSA Underground can have the camera on the concourse on the top of the lift going down to the platform. I just found some money here. Over.
1: Thank you.

0: it is on the top of the escalera on the concourse and the ground over.
1: Yeah, roger that. Underground cameras are up at the top of the escalator.
2: Copy that, bags on the ground. We're just heading up the escalators now, over.
1: Yeah, he's found some money, I think.
2: Copy that, base. All right, underground out.

0: Whitford's off, go on. Yeah, Whitford, there's apparently a domestic on the train pulling into your station around the middle of the train. On the down, we've had two calls about it.
1: Roger, checking now.

0: 1, Oscar 1, Juno.
1: Juno, I've Oscar 1.
0: With that incident, Whitford, do we need to pop our head in any particular door for any complainants or anything like that you could advise?
1: Unsure, mate. We did get a couple of phone calls and there is a web chat for it.
0: Roger. Do you know what door we should be looking at, please?
1: Yeah, around door 5 or 6.
0: Do that, Oscar, and we'll have a look.

0: Transit officers in the underground. Underground, Oscar 1.
1: Oscar 1, underground receiving.
0: Yeah, got an IC3 male with a cheetah print backpack who has vaped a few times after being advised on the long line. He's heading down to the platform now.
2: Yeah, copy that. We have eyes on the car. Over. We'll go have a word. Thank you.
3: But you can hear it once we pull these. Thank you.
4: Thank you, Andrew.

0: please. This is MacIver Staff at Club on 5.
1: Go ahead on 5.
0: Please have the cameras on. The DOI will use the toilet, so follow us on the camera, please.
1: Roger, cameras are up.

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1: Stand by, Ghost Note. Cameras up, Ghost Note.

0: Right, 5 continuous cameras, be at 10, 6.
1: Just confirm, Clarkson?
0: I become between around 10, 7.

0: 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Is there any Canning Bridge staff? Over.
1: Canning Bridge is unmanned.

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1: Down service
0: to you, currently in a Canning Bridge, door number 8, IC3 guy with a cheetah bag vaping inside the train, over.
1: Yeah, we'll meet you at door 8.
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1: Cosmo, you can play now.
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0: contract, so I don't have time. Okay, Roger, Delta 7.
1: This is McCoy over stuff at plus number 5. You can air the cameras holding still at plus number 5.
0: Thank you, clear.

0: United States. This is Gold Coast. You can see what's in my hand.
1: Yeah, roger that. 201.

0: Claremont, Oscar 1.
1: Leaving.
0: Yeah, next service in from Swanbourne to you. Can you check a sleeper behind the driver's cab? The driver just asked if we can do a welfare on him.
1: Do that. We'll check it out.
2: Oscar 1, Oscar 1, Delta 7, we're back at Bullbridge Station.
0: Yeah, Roger 7, thanks.

0: 5-8-5-8, student love.
1: Go ahead, student love.
0: Yeah, thanks for your time. A bit long there, but they're finally making other arrangements at this stage. Thank you.
1: Roger, thank you.

0: Receiving, Kennington.
1: Grand Sierra and Group 2 is, you've got an item that we're questioning.
0: Cameras up, Kennington.
1: Black jumper, grey trackies.
0: Roger that, cameras up.
2: Yeah, Kennington, they appear to be toy pistolas.
1: Roger.

0: wrong guy. The whole field that boosted, and he is flying.
1: Appreciate that, fellas. Cannington Oscar 1.
0: Receiving.
1: Yeah, I'm not sure how old those kids are, but they look like there's a bottle of VB or something behind them, sitting on the seats downstairs.
0: Go back down again.

0: then disregard it's empty. Some other dude left it there. Unless you wanted to go back down, it's up to you.
1: Current by base, put bookmark on 301. See you, thank you, please.
2: In terms of cameras, just pedestrian bridge towards the bus interchange.
3: Just confirm Whitford.
2: Yeah, Roger Whitford, just an aggressive male we've been having a bit of an altercation with, and a black hoodie. You'll see him walking across the zebra crossing now.

0: it's Whitford cameras again in Boston. That's a male in a black T-shirt.
1: Cameras up at Whitford.

Palmdale, Oscar 2. Yeah, just had a call from St. John's. Apparently at the taxi rank at your station, we have a 59-year-old female who says she feels like she's going to die. She's cold and having difficulty breathing. SJ, I've asked if we can attend as first responders, please.

0: two left, just cameras. 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
1: Stand by, two left.
0: Cameras up, two left.

0: camera's Midland. Out the front there, we've got a guy in the middle of the street with a machete.
1: Stand by, Midland.
0: Sierra 4, can we get a police job on for Midland Police? IC3 male, wearing a black hoodie, near Jack Sue's Divers, got a machete.
2: Sierra 4, Oscar 2, yeah, Roger, we'll initiate a CAD for that one.
0: Roger, thank you.
1: Camera's up at Midland.

0: Midland, Oscar 2.
1: Leaving.
0: Yeah, guys, what street's that that they're running down?
1: Oscar 1, Sierra 4. I think that's Victoria Ave or Great Eastern Highway. I think it's Victoria Ave. Back towards Dan Murphy's, I think. Over.
0: Yeah, roger. Thanks, Sierra 4.
1: Oscar 1, Sierra 4, correction. Towards the ITA, Midland ITA on Victoria Ave, I think. Over.
0: Yeah, roger. Thank you.
2: Oscar 1, Armadale.
0: Yeah, Armadale, go.
2: Oscar 1, Armadale, East Side, go, Harry.
0: Roger, thank you.
3: November 1, November 1, Tango 61, are you free for name check?
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0: 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Advice receiving. 61 can be the camera platform 1 high, become headwatering.
1: Same point.

0: Hi, Wickham. We can see one TO. Whereabouts are you?
1: Yeah, towards the Perth end, they've got an IC1 male sitting on the bench.
0: Roger. Thank you. Camera's up.

0: stop by ET3 and back and forth. That matter has been resolved.
1: Thank you, Freddy.
2: Sierra 4, Sierra 4, Oscar 2.
1: 430, send over.
2: Yeah, Sierra 4, just for your reference, CAD job is on, number when ready. Your CAD number is 543662. I say again, 543662.
1: 543662, thank you very much. We're probably clear of cameras here, base. Thank you.
0: Roger.

0: Transit, it's Clay Brook. This is Tango 60.
1: 60, Clay Brook, and Clay Brook, go ahead.
0: Clay Brook, we're the last door on the up. Highway Wycombe service. Can you meet us?

0: Bro, can I have cameras for Form 3? Last door, they come train.
1: Roger, Clay's book, you'll have cameras.
2: June lab, Oscar 1.
3: June lab receiving.
2: Yeah, can someone give me a call up here, please?
4: This was our code 12, it turned into a code 11.
1: Roger, do you want to give us a buzz with some details and we will get that right?

0: personal space. SGA has been organised. Going to give you a call on your mobile. Job number 41789. 41789.
1: No, I'll receive that now.

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3: Jet Bull Creek, cameras are up.

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1: Oscar 1, ready, 7-10.
0: Yeah, 13, can you give us a call, please?
1: Bull Creek Shop, riding the train to
0: Roger, Bull Creek.

0: Delta 6, Oscar 2.
1: Oscar 2, Delta 6.
0: Yeah, 6, can I get you rolling towards Greenwood? We've had an accident in the Greenwood car park, car versus tree. Members of public are currently assisting the driver. There is a CAD job on. Unsure if there's any injuries. It's on the southbound freeway on-ramp. If you're coming into the station for the roundabout, if we could please attend and render some assistance.
2: One, Oscar 1, Tango 53. We're on the approach to Greenwood. Are we required?
0: Yeah, 53. It might pay if you guys jump off instead. Delta 6, you can stand down. And for your reference, there is an ETA. SJ should be there in about 3 minutes. But yeah, 53, if you could jump off and assist, that'd be great.
2: Very safe.

0: 9 up to on Tango 53, as you may be able to see ambulances on site.
1: 53, Oscar 2 received. Yeah, we are monitoring if we could still just attend and render some assistance. The CAD has been updated to indicate that the caller could smell a strong sense of alcohol from the driver of the vehicle.
0: Bayswater, radio check.
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0: Tango 53, 53 Oscar 2.
1: Tango 53, you see?
0: Yeah, 53, if someone could perhaps just give me a call with the registration of that vehicle, and I can add the registration plate as well as presumably the owner of the vehicle details to the CAD.
1: Talking to the owner at the moment. I'll give you a call.
0: Roger.

0: Tango 5353, Oscar 2.
1: Receiving, go ahead.
0: Yeah, just to advise you, Tango November 230 has been attached to this job, and from what I can see on the map, they're just coming down Hepburn Ave, so they should be there shortly.
1: I can receive. Definitely highly touch-tated, so that'll be a problem.
0: Roger, receive.

0: 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You can disregard that last job I spoke to you about. It's all been sorted.
1: No worries. Disregarding.

0: Red Coburn. Just want to confirm you've got cameras for disposal of alcohol. Over.
1: Stand by. Yep, Coburn, what about say?
2: Bus change near bus stand 9.
1: Yep, roger that. Cameras up.

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1: Cameras up, Coburn.

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1: There's what I you can do now, thank you.
0: Thank you, base. 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

0: 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Please speak through.
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1: Stand by, clear. Camera's up, clear.
0: Base, camera's up, Fremantle.
1: Yeah, roger that, camera's up at clear.
2: Base, Gosnell, you can clear, we're going to monitor from here.
1: Roger, Gosnell.
0: One, Oscar 1, spray deployed, spread.
3: Fremantle, Oscar 2, roger, OC deployed.

0: 1, can we get a state rep for Fremantle, please?
1: Delta 1, Oscar 1. Looks like everything is currently in hand. Let me just check if they require your attendance. After you stop at Fremantle, Fremantle, Oscar 2, would you like Delta 2 attend?
2: Fremantle, stand by for Delta 1. I'll check if the boy is over.
1: Roger, standing by.

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1: Thank you, Underground.
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0: toilets, was chased in by that gentleman on the seat, and then was swinging to defend himself.
1: I'll notify the boys, over.
0: Yeah, Roger, it's all captured on 203 and 201.

0: Oscar 1.
1: 1, Fremantle receiving, over.
0: Roger, from a view of camera, it looks like the male that's under arrest over

0: Delta 12, this is Delta 2.
1: Altitude, Delta 12.
0: Yeah, Delta 12, Delta 2. Just trying to go over the mobile, but it's not going through. Can you guys cover the southern end of the line for us? We just have to go get the pod cleaned out because there's a bit of blood through there.
1: Delta 2, Delta 12, roger there. We've got to get the pod. You guys come back online.
0: Receive. Thanks very much, Delta 12. Delta 2 out.

0: dropped off at Kennington. Kennington, Oscar 2.
1: Receiving, send.
0: Yeah, cat drop popped up from Maddington Station for a person who's gone walkabout. It's a person at risk. But for some reason, police believe the person might currently be at your station. The person goes by a Jonathan Jr. Till. The description of Jonathan is brown hair, tan skin complexion, last seen wearing a grey t-shirt, black puffer vest and black shorts. If you see anyone matching that description, could you please advise Shivcom?
1: Will do.

0: Kennington, Kennington, Oscar 2.
1: Receiving, go ahead.
0: Yeah, just further to my last, Jonathan's date of birth is the 25th of the 8th, 2010, so you're looking for someone who's approximately 16 years of age.
1: To that, received. Thanks, Oscar 1.

0: first pass. This is Rev 117, over.
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0: Could you please make your way up to EC2 for customer service, over.
1: Roger, on our way.

0: On Oscar 1, Cannington, we have that POI here, I believe.
1: Cannington, Roger, if you could please just hang on to that PAR, I will... Well, can we confirm that it is indeed Jonathan Till, and if so, I'll update the CAD because there is a unit on the way to your station.

0: any train riders on the Armidale service on the approach to Beckenham, Oscar 1? Kennington, Oscar 1.
1: Waypole, here.
0: Cool, don't presume. I need two of you to meet the next up-service shopping trolley on the rear set.
1: I'll get it, you guys.

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0: Uncannington, trolley removed, crisis averted.
2: Kennington, Oscar 2. I'm sure Oscar 1 will be thrilled.
1: Kelmscott, cameras are up and ready.

0: Oscar 1, Delta 1, Fremantle. Go 12, ATO.
1: Yeah, Delta 1, Oscar 2, yeah, we were watching. Code 12, APO.

0: Fourth Street Staff, Fourth Street Staff. This is Rev 110 Hoover.
1: Receiving, go ahead.
0: Fourth Street Staff, Rev 110. Have you let an IC1 female get on the train without a ticket? Over.
1: All street, that's negative.
0: Received, thank you.

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1: Airport Tampa. Camera's off.

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0: Cameras up in the underground platform 2. 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
1: Space out one, you clear cameras in the underground.
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0: calling Stop Tango 81. Can one of you made it to door 6? 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Morley, can we have cameras in next town, door 6?
1: Cameras up, Morley.
0: Base, disregard cameras at Morley.
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0: 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Whitford's for radio check, please. 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

0: 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Logging, please, over.
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2: Out. 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
3: Yeah, base, this is by for testing units in a busway, over.
1: Byford, received your tour address.
3: Yeah, copy that, base, just stand by for the second one.
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0: wallet, do you want to check over?
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0: Thank you, Ben. 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

0: 8, ComScott, testing public toilet address and alarms, over.
1: Go ahead, ComScott. ComScott, first received.
0: Thanks, Base, stand by for a second.
2: PTA Midland, checking the QRS and the public toilet, over.
1: Midland, go ahead. Count Scott, your second address has been received.

0: this is Midland, checking the duress in the public toilet. Over.
1: Roger, Midland, that's received.
0: Midland out.
2: This is in public toilet, or?
1: Roger, go ahead. Stadium received.
2: Thanks, sir. Stadium out.
3: Space, PGS only, checking Jerusalem in the public toilet, over.
1: Only, go ahead. Only, first one received.
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4: Space, good morning. CSA Bayswater testing the east public drift line, over.
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0: Morning, Fremantle. 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

0: base, PTA Armidale testing bus port torturous alarm, over.
1: Roger, go ahead.
2: Base 5, PTA high become, checking the duration in the public toilets, please.
1: We can go ahead, Armidale, we've received one but not the other one.
0: Thank you, base. Not testing the other one, as the second toilet is out of order, over.
1: Roger that, Armidale. Out to you, High Wycombe. Your address is received.

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Prince Operator, this is 4th Street requesting for alarm line checker. 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

0: Red West, PTA Alan Wolf, checking the jewels in public toilet, both of them in the bus interchangeable.
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0: Tango's 9354 and 9345. We're in fleet 507 and contactable on 14th mobile.
1: Roger, that is received down 14. 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
0: Likewise, base. 14 out.

0: 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This is CSA Airport. Radio check, please. Over.
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0: Thank you, Bay. CSA Airport out.

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1: Delta 7, base receiving, go ahead.
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0: Allen Brook, checking doors in public toilet, or?
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0: base, base, Delta 3, ready for logon.
1: Yes, and then rook out.
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0: Grove, PTA Auburn Grove, PTA Wellard, over.
1: Holding the receiving on.
0: Package with driver, just left Wellard now, over.
1: Roger that.

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0: Receiving.
1: In public, Jerusalem.
0: Go ahead. Received, Whiteman Park.
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1: Oscar One airport receiving.
0: Trespass alarm, tunnel 4. A male wearing a blue jacket. Dark pants, standby.
1: Oscar One airport, we are just talking to the suspect.
0: Perfect. Sorry guys, my alarm page just dropped out. Appears IC6, blue jacket, dark pants, carrying a black canvas bag, dark hoodie underneath the blue jacket.

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1: Sunbar Weizmann, airport, you have Cameron's.
0: 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I heard your SLM.
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0: 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Whiskey Tango's 9219 and 9222. Fleet 949 and Falls Mobile, over.
2: Delta 11 Airport, can you attend the...
3: Delta 11, we may have come.
2: Fleet Airport, can you check if the suspect has trespassed?
1: Roger, confirmed he took two or three steps into the tunnel beyond the gate. The alarm went off, and then once the alarm went off, he went back out.
2: Able to see.
1: Altitude Delta 4, all your information for logon was received. Camera is currently offline. Have a good shift.
0: Thank you, base. Delta 4 out.
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0: 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Delta 15, over.
1: Delta 15, base receiving, go ahead.
0: Base, Delta 15, going Curry 01 on the Thornley Coburn link. We're at Wichita Tango's 9048 and 9025. We're in fleet 509 and 15's mobile, over.

0: 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Just be advised that this time we only have you on fixed camera.
1: Yeah, Roger. Face.
0: Delta 2, go ahead with your log on.
2: Base Delta 2, going code 01 on the Armadale line, utilizing Whiskey Tango's 9203, sorry, and 9186 in Fleet 73 and contactable on 2's mobile, over.
0: Roger, Delta 2, just confirm first Whiskey Tango, sorry.
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0: Roger, received Delta 2, cameras are currently offline. Coming online now, have a good shift.
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0: Roger, receive Delta 1. Your cameras are online. Have a good shift.
1: Base, likewise. Delta 1 out.

0: 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Receiving guide. Just advising, we've got your pod camera online, GPS online, but front Delta camera appears to be not working at this time.
1: Delta 2, roger that.
2: Base, base, PTA Ranford Road, checking terrorist alarm in the public toilet, Delta.
0: Joe Ranford, go for it. Ranford received.
2: Thanks, base, Ranford Road out.

0: Copy, Theta Bella Juro, checking the direct alarm in the public toilet in the bus exchange. Over.
1: 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Bella Juro, those received.
0: QS, Bella Juro out.

0: Base, base, PTA Noranda, doing it yours. 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
1: Roger, Noranda, go ahead. Noranda, received.
0: Noranda.
1: There was another call sign in there going for base, go again, you cut out.

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Mike Lance, go ahead. Mike Lance, received. Roger, Lincoln South.

November 1, this is Air Force 0, are you available for name check? Last call sign, this is November 1, you can give me a call.

0: Yeah, Morley, checking for rest in public for the food.
1: Roger, go ahead, Morley. Morley, that is received.
0: Thank you, base. Keep Morley.
2: Murdoch, Oscar tape.
0: Murdoch receiving.
2: That server's coming to you on the up. First set. Report of a male playing loud music. Can you have a look and see? Give us some info.
0: Yeah, roger that.

0: space.fix.
1: Six, space receiving, go ahead.
0: Space.fix, code 01 on the entry line with Whisper Tango's 9243 and 9241. Fleet number 494, contactable Delta 6 mobile, over.
2: To receive Delta 6, your cameras are not yet online. Have a good shift.
0: Yeah, likewise, base. Delta 6 out.

0: Oscar 2, PKA, Murdoch, over.
1: Murdoch, Oscar 2.
0: Yeah, we checked that first set for someone playing loud music, but nothing on board. It was quite quiet, and the driver hadn't heard anything. Over.
1: Roger, thank you.
0: Pleasure. Murdoch out.

0: Base, base, PTA Glendale, over.
1: Receiving Glendale.
0: Please have cameras in front of the lift. There is an IC7 male with all black cap. He has a sorting trolley with him. I told him not to take it on the train, but he doesn't listen. Over.
1: Roger, cameras are up on that male. Was he aggressive at all or just not listening?
0: I told him many times that he says he needs to go to the city and yes, he's saying I need to take the trolley with me. Over.
1: Roger.

0: 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Glendale, over.
1: Seven Glendale, we have seen him get on the train and depart.
0: Yes. You can clear cameras. Thank you.
1: Roger, clearing.

0: Eglinton and requesting toilet your suit. 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
1: 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Eglinton, let's proceed.
0: Thanks, Bruce. Eglinton out.
2: Lotus 15.

0: airspace is Robin Golf, checking Zero Salam at public toilet.
1: Go ahead. Proceed to Auburn Grove.

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0: 7-7 over.
1: Page receiving.
0: Is at Queens Park now, service door number 2. The POA just got off IC1 mail with a black jacket, and he has got no ticket. Previously he jumped off at Parsons, and this time he has got no ticket as well. He just got off at Queens Park, door number 2. Town service.
1: Roger, what exactly did you want from us? Did you want an ID shot or just monitoring him, or?

0: say Vic Park TVM control, isn't it?
1: TVM, Vic Park receiving, go ahead, over.
0: Booking for Arthur, I'll send the email over.
1: Booking for Arthur, Vic Park out.
0: We say Perth TVM control, over.
1: Perth receiving, go.
0: Arthur, I'll send the email over.
1: That's for Arthur.
0: Back to you, CSA, Bassendean TVM control, over. CSA, Bassendean TVM control, over.
2: Bassendean receiving, go ahead.
0: Booking for Arthur today, I'll send the email over.
2: Yeah, Roger, message received. Quite a new note.

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0: Thank you, Alcamon's out.

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0: RC1 male going to the male toilets. I told him he's not allowed to enter as it's a closed station. Gave me a bit of an attitude and just kept walking straight through and entered the male toilet. Over.
1: Roger, stand by. We'll get cameras. Do you have a description of this male?
0: He was all in black with a black beanie on. And he had a satchel over his shoulder also. Over.
1: Roger, cameras are up.

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0: We have retrieved a black bag from door 7. Is this the one you're looking, black bag?

0: Crystal Greek 2AQ, roger, that is confirmed, the black duffel gym bag, standby.
1: That bag is in our possession, let us know what you wanted to do. Thank you.

0: Park, Swiss Park, this is CZ4.
1: Good morning, Big Park, CZ30, have Ian Blackburn, door 8, flight to service leaves in 2 minutes, over.
2: Good morning, Big Park, Ian Blackburn, door 8, service departing in 2 minutes, message received, Big Park out.